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Just come home.

0: 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Oh my, good lord.
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0: Cause I'ma pour me up a double shot. Getting kinda late, but the ladies want some more. 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